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0: can't see that I'm smiling because I'm on the radio. But I am. 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
2: 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I take her water when she's thirsty.

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It's Oasis and She's Electric. When is it under a week until we find out who's actually going to be available to buy tickets for Oasis? Because it's a weird thing that they've done. There's no Ticketmaster war this time. Well, there is, I guess, but you're picked out at random. I wonder how random it is. Anyway, I'm not being cynical about this, right? Fingers crossed for Oasis tickets. I missed out on seeing them last year. Can I catch them for 2027? Let's hope so. Are they just going to keep coming back every couple of years? I'm not entirely sure. Who knows? Right, Sabrina Carpenter to get on the way and Whitney Houston right now. It's Early Breakfast on Original 106. My name's Claire. I've got your soundtrack sorted for the day. Well done on being up this early on a Saturday. I should say that. Right, like I

0: Sabrina Carpenter and Taste on Original 106 Saturday Early Breakfast. My name's Claire. Got a guy on the way, by the way, who has been tipped for performing the halftime Super Bowl show. The funny thing is, he's been tipped for it, but his agent's come out and said, well, he's not been approached about it. So, yeah, good luck for that one. We'll see if he actually gets to it. We'll get him on after Beats International.
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Would you cry if you saw me crying? 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

After the early breakfast. 19th of September. 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I should confirm that when I was talking about someone doing the halftime Super Bowl show, I did mean Harry Styles, not Enrique Iglesias. Harry Styles, never done that before, so that would be another big event to tick off his list. I'm sure it's on his bucket list to do that. But yeah, it's between him and Justin Bieber, apparently, according to sources that are tipping to see who it could be. The thing is, I thought there was this whole thing about Miley Cyrus, or should I say Miley, that was just coming out to do it. So who knows? It's always a big gig anyway. Who was it, Bad Bunny this year, that took the main stage, the headline act with that? Right, Bellamy Brothers on after this from Happy Mondays at Step On Saturday Early Breakfast.

0: for the big Barclay card slide every time that song comes on. Just me? It looked fun. I wanted to do it. Hello, it's Claire here for Early Breakfast Saturday morning. Teddy Swims lined up and Mary next.
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about a month ago now, was it? He's going on tour again. Teddy swims, that there is Lose Control. Claire here for early breakfast on Saturday morning. And he's given the tour dates, right? There are a couple of sold out gigs here. Couple in Birmingham that he's doing. Couple in Manchester, one of those is sold out. Couple in London, one of those is sold out, right? When it comes to Scotland, one date, Tuesday, April the 13th, 2027. He's going to be at the Oval Hydro. Right now, I get the thing, it's the biggest venue, well, one of the biggest venues, right? And it's in Glasgow, which is great. But it's almost like acts forget that there's two sides of the country. Like, Scotland isn't all Glasgow. And I wish that acts would remember this. Or Glasgow isn't all of Scotland. Maybe it's that way around, I meant it. Anyway, welcome and thank you for coming to my TED Talk.

0: Jocelyn Brown. This is Original 106. Hello, it's Claire here. Can I just say, I really hope I get through the show without breaking anything. I had a message last night that was sent to me, and it basically said, one of the faders, one of the very important faders that we have here in Original 106 is on its very, very last legs. Claire, please be very careful with it. This is probably the most important fader. Well, no, third most, right? We've got two that press the tunes. That's obviously the most important. My presenter mic fader is on its last legs, and there's a high chance that it might just fall apart. So if for some reason all you can hear is me singing songs this morning, it's stuck up there, right? You know what's happened. I'm giving you the heads up on this just now. Right, let's get Go West on and years to play after we check out the latest news at 7 next.
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10: A Scottish man who's been detained in India for nearly 9 years without conviction has been granted bail, but still faces trial over alleged terror offences. Jagtar Singh Johal from Dumbarton was arrested and allegedly bundled into an unmarked car in Punjab in 2017. He'll have to remain in India while he's facing trial. His brother Gurpreet says it's not the end of the road.
18: Just because the government have failed him over the last 9 years doesn't mean the campaign, the family, the community, reprieve, redress are going to fail him. We'll continue to battle until Jagtar is back home.
10: A major Dundee road has reopened following a serious crash involving a car and a pedestrian. East Dock Street was shut at the junction with East Market Gate following the incident at around 10:45 a.m. Traffic was at a standstill on roads across the city for most of the afternoon, but the road reopened at around 4:30 p.m. The extent of any injuries suffered in the incident isn't currently known. A software issue which unfolded in a matter of milliseconds has been blamed for the air traffic control outage last week. It grounded more than 2,000 flights across the UK. Operator NATS says corrupted flight data triggered safety restrictions. In football, Dundee United boss Jim Goodwin is revealing he's to return to hospital in the next 6 weeks for a minor operation. He'll be in the dugout for the St Mirren game tomorrow after a health scare last month. Tests revealed a previously undiscovered issue he'll have fixed as a day patient. The 44-year-old says it's not stress-related, though, despite the nature of his job. He's thanking everyone for their well wishes.
19: The support I've had from everybody within the club has been so overwhelming, and of course, the supporters as well, for all those people that have reached out. I've got some nice cards, and the display that was put on against Falkirk was a lovely touch.
10: And finally, we now know who else is performing on the first day of next year's Summer's End Festival. Kaiser Chiefs will headline, and also on the lineup are the likes of Scouting for Girls, Ben Walker, Sigala, Right Said Fred and East 17. The event in Brechin runs from the 13th to the 15th of August. You're up to date on Original 106.

such a tune. Lizzo and Good As Hell on Original 106. Hello, my name's Claire. I love chasing celebrities. Wait, that sounds really weird when I say that, and considering my recent ventures, I probably shouldn't go too much into that, actually. Don't want anyone assuming that I'm a stalker or something, because I ain't. If you're wondering what I'm on about, by the way, you can hit on my Instagram, at onairclaire is where you're going to find me, right? You can find out all the things that I've been up to when I'm not on the radio. Anyway, the Alfred Dunhill Links Championship is back first weekend in October. It takes place across three courses, right? Carnoustie, King's Barnes, and of course the home of golf, St Andrews, the old course. So next week at breakfast, we have a chance for you to win your way in. Now, the Thursday, Friday, Saturday, that's all free to attend, right? You can go along to that. The Sunday, the main event, is a ticketed event, so you need to buy your tickets before you go. But we have pairs to give away, with one lucky pair being upgraded to VIP. So make sure you're listening between 6 and 10 all next week at breakfast. We could be sending you off to the Alfred Dunhill Links Championship here with Original 106.

0: Cardigans. It's Original 106. It's Claire here. I am doing something next week, right? And it's not even next week. It's actually only 2 days away. It's on Monday. And I'm a little bit scared to admit this to you. But you know what? I'm going to do it, right? I'm going to step up. I'm going to do it. And I'll do it after Portugal the Man, right? That plays in the next 10.
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Feel It Still, Portugal, The Man, Original 106. Good morning, my name's Claire. So I'm talking about this, right? Taking up things as an adult is quite difficult to do because you can be really confident in some parts of your life, and then when it comes to going back to basics on something else, you can just lose complete confidence, right? So a couple of years ago, I stepped out of my comfort zone and I took up circus classes, which I love. It's literally Monday nights, one of my favourite times of the week. Basically just hanging upside down on an aerial hoop, right? Not even that bothered about learning all the fancy tricks. I'm just happy to be there, just chilling out. So it was one of the best things that I've ever done. So I decided that I need to take up something else. And about 20 years ago, I worked as a singer. I can't believe it's saying that either. So I thought, right, okay, there's a lot happened in the last 20 years. I'm not very good at singing anymore. So I thought maybe I could get back into it. So on Monday, I have my very first singing lesson in honestly about 20 years. And I'm so nervous about it and so buzzing at the same time. So if you've taken up something as an adult, right, what was it? What were you up to? What were you doing? Right, you can hit me up. Drop me a WhatsApp or 81400, start your message with original. Make me feel a little bit better about being so nervous, right? Here's

0: Jackson, Black or White, Original 106. Claire's just sent me a message. I was just talking about taking up singing lessons for the first time in 20 years. Don't worry, I'm not going to start singing the songs. Unless, of course, you were listening earlier and happened to know that my mic fader might actually break today, and then I might start singing the songs. But just go with me on it, right? Just sing along. We can have like a masioki type thing. Claire said, I've just taken up pole dancing last year. Wow! I mean, that's one way to keep super fit, right? And a really fun thing to do. It's one thing, I've always been in awe of anyone who can do that. I just don't think I've got the strength for it. I'm just not sure.
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It's Noah Kahan. It's Stick Season. It's Original 106. A couple of weeks ago, the tickets went on sale for his gig at Hampton next year. I was tasked with this task, basically, to get the tickets, right? Because for some reason, I seem to be the go-to in my group, where everyone's like, can you just get this? Because I know that you've got the flexibility to do that. And it's like, I do have a job to do to be on air. But the tickets went on sale at 10 o'clock, I think it was, in the morning. So I was like, right, okay, I can do this. So I set up my laptop. And for some reason, I mean, this has never happened ever. And it's not anything to do with Noah Kahan not being popular, that's for sure. But for some reason, instead of ending up like 22,000th in the queue or something like that, 404. I have never been so delighted with myself in my whole entire life managing to succeed in getting Noah Kahan tickets. I mean, I accidentally hit the expensive one, so I'll regret that.

0: My body isn't ready. It's early breakfast on Original 106. My name's Claire. Thanks for tuning in this Saturday. You know you can take us with you wherever you're going, by the way. 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And in fact, my car plays so rubbish that the car plays so good, I should say, that the app overrides the actual radio in my car. So there you go. Download the app and just keep us on wherever you are. Madonna on the way and Alex Party on after the latest news at 8 next.
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14: A Scottish man who's been detained in India for nearly 9 years without conviction has been granted bail, but still faces trial over alleged terror offences. Jagtar Singh Johal from Dumbarton was arrested and allegedly bundled into an unmarked car in Punjab in 2017. He'll have to remain in India while he's facing trial. His brother Gurpreet says it's not the end of the road.
15: Just because the government have failed him over the last 9 years doesn't mean the campaign, the family, the community reprieve, redress are going to fail him. We'll continue to battle until Jagtar is back home.
14: A major Dundee road has reopened following a serious crash involving a car and a pedestrian. East Dock Street was shut at the junction with East Market Gate following the incident at around 10:45 a.m. Traffic was at a standstill on roads across the city for most of the afternoon, but the road reopened at around 4:30 p.m. The extent of any injuries suffered in the incident isn't currently known. A software issue which unfolded in a matter of milliseconds has been blamed for the air traffic control outage last week. It grounded more than 2,000 flights across the UK. Operator NATS says corrupted flight data triggered safety restrictions. In football, Dundee United boss Jim Goodwin is revealing he's to return to hospital in the next 6 weeks for a minor operation. He'll be in the dugout for the St Mirren game tomorrow after a health scare last month. Tests revealed a previously undiscovered issue he'll have fixed as a day patient. The 44-year-old says it's not stress-related, though, despite the nature of his job. He's thanking everyone for their well wishes.
16: The support I've had from everybody, you know, within the club has been so overwhelming, and of course the supporters as well, you know, for all those people that have reached out. I've got some nice cards, and the display that was put on against Falkirk was a lovely touch, and very well appreciated.
14: And finally, we now know who else is performing on the first day of next year's Summer's End Festival. Kaiser Chiefs will headline, and also on the lineup are the likes of Scouting for Girls, Ben Walker, Sigala, Right Said Fred, and East 17. Next year's event in Brechin runs from the 13th to the 15th of August.
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14: Staying cloudy this evening, with showers in the west gradually easing off as the night goes on and lows of 12 Celsius. I'm Tom Irvin. You're up to date on Original 106.

Madonna, Like a Prayer. Good morning, it's Claire here for Saturday morning. You're up nice and early, aren't you? Sorting out life, getting sorted for the weekend. You up to anything fun? I am looking after Ali from News' dog. Everything's been great so far. There's nothing to report back, but it's only been one night. I've got another night to go, and then we'll see how things go. I'm sure it'll be fine, right? I have my own dog and they're pals, so it works. It's all good. I need to stop panicking about this, right? He's lovely. He's a chocolate lab called Hershey, right? Brilliant. Anyway, have you got big Saturday plans or big Monday plans? Do you fancy registering to be on the Music Mash on Monday? Yeah, there was a new clip. It got one last week with Lachlan. Sam is looking after things for Craig on Monday afternoon. He will be back with another round at 10 past five. Right, you can register online if you fancy having a go at it. I mean, it's free cash, essentially. Original106.co.uk, that's where you'll find the place to register. Did you see this lady's just added new dates to her next tour? After seeing her at Summer's End, I think I'm there. I think I want to go and see her.

0: Hot to go on Original 106. Hello, it's Claire with you this morning. Did you see, I was just chatting about Summer's End, right? Emily Sandy played her about 15 minutes ago and she performed at Summer's End this year and she's so good. She is doing a date in Glasgow. I don't think she's in the East anywhere. I could be wrong, but from what I can see on the tour dates, it's just a Glasgow date that she's going. However, she was so good at Summer's End. And speaking of Summer's End, by the way, did you see the Friday lineup has been revealed? Kaiser Chiefs, Scouting for Girls, Sagala, Friday the 13th of August in Brechin next year. That's where you need to be. You can get your tickets. You can check out the full lineup revealed so far, by the way. Summers-ends.com. Right, head over there and you'll be able to sort yourself out with tickets and whatnot as well. The lineup looks incredible so far, and honestly, we've only got the Friday.
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Finley and the Boys of Summer on Original 106. Have you been watching Apocalypse, by the way? It's back on our TV shows tomorrow night. There's a guy from Fife on it called Stephen. I've not watched it yet. I have been meaning to watch the first episode, right? But I've not got around to it yet. So I need to know, is it worth watching? I probably am going to invest my time into it, but I need to catch up on Coronation Street first, though. And I know what you're going to say, Claire. Get that trash off your telly. But I really like it, and I like having the consistency of it there. It's always something I can go back and watch, but I need to go and catch up on that first. So Apocalypse is on my hit list for watching, right? Other TV news. Did you see Judge Judy's retiring? It was announced this week. She is going to be hanging up her gavel, and that will be it. Apparently her son Adam's going to take on. I just don't know if it's going to be the same, though, because she had that kind of lady with purpose talking type thing. It's just not the same. It's not going to be the same. I'm putting it out there. However, Adam's Law apparently will be on our TVs at some point in the future, so we can only but try and check it out, right?

0: and Believe. Do you reckon that was her best song that she ever done? I mean, Turn Back Time was good as well. She's got a whole catalogue of bangers, right? On the way, I have a guy who performed at Summer's End this year, and there is a video doing the rounds of me sitting on his lap. Do you know what? I'm not even going to give you context. I'll just leave it at that. We'll get to that and Outkast next.
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the new one from Cammy Barnes. It's called Something More. How good is that? He is just firing out tune after tune right now. Morning, my name's Claire. Listen, we're having a little bit of a muddle up today. So Lachlan's on the way from 9. Then it's Dave Connor looking after things from Meg. So he'll be here from 1 o'clock and Vanessa's on from 5. That's how things are looking today. Whatever you're up to this weekend, just make sure you take us with you. We'll sort out the tunes for you. Starship to get on the way after this big number from Seal and Adamski. It's Killer on Saturday Early Breakfast. It's Original 106. Morning. So-

0: Oh, well, we'd round off early breakfast, right, Starship? And nothing's going to stop us now. Setting you right up for the day. Stick around. Lachlan is on the way after the news at 9 next.
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18: Dundee and Angus College has been ordered to reduce its number of overseas students. It follows concerns the institution has been used as a backdoor to seeking asylum. Following a Home Office audit in December, the college will only be allowed to sponsor a maximum of 11 students in the next academic year. It was previously able to sponsor 20. Earl Spencer's insisted he's telling the truth about allegations against the King. In his book, he claimed that then Prince Charles told him Princess Diana would be forgotten soon enough, just days after her death. Buckingham Palace has issued a rebuttal. Here's Royal commentator Jenny Bond.
19: I find it incredibly hostile of Earl Spencer to do this. It is brutal, really. And I don't know what his motive is, and I cannot think who is going to benefit from this? Obviously, his wallet will. But what is the point of breaking over this tragedy 30 years on?
18: In the latest excerpts of the book, he praises Prince Philip's quiet kindness, but says he was concerned about the lack of care for Harry. Minnie Merriman has been described as a loving, empathetic, mischievous and strong-minded little girl as she's laid to rest in Leeds. The 9-year-old's family and friends gathered for her funeral yesterday following her death in Arbroath last month. Her dad, Christopher Rice, is accused of murdering her and is to stand trial. And a Star Wars successor as Scottish Labour leader will be announced later. The contest is between Joe Fagan, who was only elected to the nation's parliament in May, and the party's finance spokesman, Michael Mara. Mr. Sarwar stepped down after being appointed to the House of Lords when he was made a trade minister in Andy Burnham's government.
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18: Dundee United are reunited with manager Jim Goodwin for their trip to St Mirren this afternoon. He had a health scare last month and will need a minor operation in the next 6 weeks. Goodwin, speaking to DUTV, says he's very excited to be back in the dugout.
20: Look, I can't wait to get back. I mean, I'm not a good patient, that's for sure. And, you know, my wife has been brilliant during this period, along with my children as well. You know, for the last 20 years, I've, you know, never missed a day at work. Just so looking forward to getting back to work, back at Paisley, a place that I'm very familiar with, obviously, having spent 8 years there as player and manager, and hoping to get one over on them.
18: The Tangerines haven't lost a match so far this month, but sit 11th in the table after a tough opening few matches. St Johnstone, meanwhile, host Falkirk, and Dundee welcome Motherwell to Dens Park.
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18: A bright and breezy day with occasional showers this morning, strong winds at times and highs of 17 Celsius. I'm Sky McCord. 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
21: Cheers, Sky. It's Lachlan here for your Saturday. We'll get on some clean bandit after...

Colleen Bandit and Jess Glynn, it's Rather Be and Destiny's Child for Saturday morning. It's the Original 106, Lachlan. Hello, good morning to you. Thanks, Claire, for the early one. Thank you, Sky News, for being called Sky and reading the news.

I don't think I'll ever be over that. It's brilliant. Welcome to the final weekend of astronomical summer. I feel like I've said it loads recently, but where, you know, when Strictly comes on the telly, it's basically Christmas, right? Guess what happens today? 7:25, I'll be saying, Merry Christmas, everyone! Do I chance it? Do I maybe play one now? No, of course I don't. It's the 19th of September. I'm not that crazy.

0: So 8:20 past 9, there's Blur at Original 106. Not long to go until the Alfred Dunhill Links Championship returns. If you're a golf fan, you'll be all over this already. Maybe you're more casual and you just know this as the one that the celebrities go to, right? That's why this one's important. It's the celebrity one. Bill Murray from Ghostbusters, Huey Lewis from The News, Ronan Keating, you know, all sorts always take part in this. And Bill Murray always just gets a wee bit grumpy when The News tries to talk to him every year. Microphone, because what are you going to me for? Just do the interview, mate. So it takes place from the 1st to 4th of October across St Andrews, Carnoustie and King's Barnes. And all next week on Original 106 Breakfast, we could be sending you to the final at St Andrews on Sunday the 4th of October with all-day VIP hospitality, which sounds very cool, at the biggest event on the Scottish golf calendar. Tickets up for grabs every morning from Monday onwards if you can identify the celebrity that's shouting... Four! You know, like they shout at golf? Four! I don't know what it means. I'm not a golfer.
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6: Here's your update, right for Combs for Benson. Benson, shoots for scores! Sebastian Benson, who else? Spots the back of the net with that one with 105 left in this game.
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Love, Benson Boone and INXS at Original 106 Lachlan here, just about 9:30. And another busy one across Tayside this weekend. We have got the last couple days of events for the Dundee Fringe. So events today include Iona Fife at the Steps Theatre. That's later today. There's a big bubble show. It says for kids. That's at Little Theatre at 1:30. I'll be honest, I think I'd be quite up for the big bubble show. Looking for other highlights, we've got Chris Beattie's stand-up show later on today. Regeneration Game. It's a stand-up show about being a Doctor Who fan who has had very awkward encounters with his favourite sci-fi celebrities. It's an unusual idea for a stand-up gig, but I'm intrigued. I think I like it. If you're heading out for some shopping, you might have seen that the Overgate's installed their new parking system, right? So what you can do is you can register online, pop in your details and your registration plate. So when you get there, fancy cameras will scan your car and you don't have to push a button, lift a finger. Does it all for you. If you like the old way, I think they're still doing that too, so that's all good. It's your last performances today for The Singer at Dundee Rep. That's the musical with songs by Katie Tunstall. Gary Faulds is at Perth Theatre tonight for his stand-up show. I like the name of this. Panic at the Midlife Disco. The Celine Dion Experience is at the Perth Concert Hall tomorrow. Dundee Bus Fest is tomorrow from 10 to 4:30 at the Dundee Transport Museum. Football today, it's Dundee v Motherwell, St Johnstone v Falkirk and St Mirren v United. All kicking off late.

0: Lily Allen, Original 106, Lachlan here for the 19th of September. It's International Talk Like a Pirate Day!
1: Yarr!
0: So Dave's in for Meg this afternoon. It was him who alerted me to this the other day, so I have told him he needs to do his overtime today as a pirate.
1: Hello, it's Dave Connor on Original.
0: If he doesn't do that, I'll be furious. It's also Batman Day. I don't know why, because apparently the Batman anniversary is actually in March, so we're just celebrating that one 6 months late for some reason.
2: Hello, I'm Batman. 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Anyway, somebody keeps leaving cans of iron brew everywhere I go. What's that all about?
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0: MC Sarr and the Real McCoy, that is another night at Original 106. Quarter to 10 right now, Lachlan here. Good morning. Dave and Vanessa could be giving you £1,000 on Monday. It's every weekday between 7:30 and 8:00. They do four away from 1K. You will have to answer four questions. One of the Original 106 team has also answered those questions. So if our answers and yours all match up, if it's four for four, you take home a grand. 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
1: Something you might break on purpose, or you would break on purpose. 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
1: An egg. It's maybe the one thing. I can't really think of something else.
3: Yeah, something else you break on purpose.
1: Break bread?
3: That's true, actually, yeah. I suppose a few things.
1: However, we're out. How did we do on the others? Out of curiosity, something you might throw across the room in anger. A pillow, Emma said.
2: TV remote.
1: TV remote.
3: Sounds like she does do it quite a lot from the sound of her voice. 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
1: Don't want to be around Emma if she gets angry. I prefer the pillow. Something sticky, you said glue, Emma said.
2: Glue?
3: Yeah.
1: Glue. And a Christmas song, Do They Know It's Christmas? Is your one, Callum, Emma said.
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16: Dundee and Angus College has been ordered to reduce its number of overseas students. It follows concerns the institution has been used as a backdoor to seeking asylum. Following a Home Office audit in December, the college will only be allowed to sponsor a maximum of 11 students in the next academic year. It was previously able to sponsor 20. Earl Spencer's insisted he's telling the truth about allegations against the King. In his book, he claimed that then Prince Charles told him Princess Diana would be forgotten soon enough, just days after her death. Buckingham Palace has issued a rebuttal. Here's Royal commentator Jenny Bond.
17: I find it incredibly hostile of Earl Spencer to do this. It is brutal, really. And I don't know what his motive is. And I cannot think who is going to benefit from this. Obviously, his wallet will. But what is the point of breaking over this tragedy 30 years on?
16: In the latest excerpts of the book, he praises Prince Philip's quiet kindness, but says he was concerned about the lack of care for Harry.
15: Minnie Merriman has been described as a loving, empathetic, mischievous and strong-minded little girl as she's laid to rest in Leeds. The 9-year-old's family and friends gathered for her funeral yesterday following her death in Arbroath last month. Her dad, Christopher Rice, is accused of murdering her and is to stand trial. And a Star Wars successor as Scottish Labour leader will be announced later. The contest is between Joe Fagan, who was only elected to the nation's parliament in May, and the party's finance spokesman, Michael Mara. Mr Sarwar stepped down after being appointed to the House of Lords when he was made a trade minister in Andy Burner's government.
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15: A bright and breezy day with occasional showers this morning, strong winds at times, and highs of 17 Celsius. I'm Sky McCord. You're up to date on Original 106.
0: Cheers, Sky. Lachlan here, and it is looking all right outside. It's getting brighter, slightly. You know what? I made a pact with you this week, and I feel like I might not entirely be holding up my side of the bargain. I think my reason's fair. Jedward, they put me off doing something, which I'll get fully into in the next 10, and we'll stick on some George Ezra. Always your favorite.

0: Usher and Pitbull, DJ's Got Us Falling in Love, and George Ezra for your Saturday morning original. It's about 10 past 10, Lachlan here, so I did say that I'd made a promise earlier this week. When we came up with this wee agreement, it seemed like a great idea. I said, I will watch this year's Big Brother so that you don't have to, because we all know that it is past its sell-by date, but, you know, every now and again, something glorious happens. There's a bit of reality TV gold in there that you just need to see. Like this.
1: No, it's not.
2: You can't do that.
1: David. Yes.
2: David.
0: David.
1: Yes. She said he just died.
0: Where's David?
3: Where's David?
0: Where's David?
2: What did I do?
3: You told her that David was dead with cancer.
2: Yes, he is.
3: He's in there asleep.
2: Oh, David. My ex-husband.
0: Oh, it's such a terrible misunderstanding, but it's 10 glorious minutes of TV. Not that David, my David. Also, I think from the same series...
4: I'm claustrophobic, Darren! They don't get it! I'm claustrophobic!
0: So the deal was, I would watch this series, keep a bit of an eye out for you. It launched on Sunday. I think Tuesday was when I started falling behind, so already I'm not entirely holding up my side to the bargain. I'm conflicted now, though. I don't know if I want to continue. I have read that they are doing a twist this weekend. So it's regular Big Brother just now, right? It's normal people, no celebrities. Until the next episode comes out tomorrow when they have announced that Jedward are going into the house. So I think that's me. I think I'm tapping out here.
5: I'm John and I'm Edward, and together we are John and Edward. Are you all right, John? Yeah, I'm great, Edward. I'm in the Big Brother house. I'm so happy, Edward. How are you, Edward? Oh, I'm really happy, John. I'm in the Big Brother house too. We should be really noisy. Yeah, let's be really noisy. Good idea, John. Or Edward, or whichever one you are. Hey, you know what's funny, John? What, Edward? We're actually 55 years old. Oh, that's jepic.
0: I can't wait to not watch that.
6: What we're living in, let me tell you.

0: Gloria Estefan, Original 106, Lachlan here for your weekend. You might have seen AI actor Tilly Norwood being interviewed on all the big news shows this week. So this film is coming out with an AI actor as the main star. The movie is called Misaligned, and I can tell you now, without even having seen a trailer for it, it's gonna be a load of crap. We don't need to start trying to make AI movie stars. It's weird. Doesn't sit right with me. Piers Morgan was interviewing her, or it, I suppose, because it's a computer. And this is very strange as well. You know, you're just sitting there talking to a computer, mate. Like, what's going on? He also had an actor, a human actor, that is, Tom Conti, on with him to ask some questions. And here is why AI is useless. Tom's asking the questions, and it just cannot handle the pressure of a live interview.
1: The other actors in the film Misaligned, are they real or are they like you?
0: Whenever you're ready, Tilly, answer.
1: Are they real human beings?
0: Come on, answer the question.
1: Or are they all computer-generated images?
0: Whenever you're ready.
2: Ah, right. You're asking about the other actors in Misaligned. They're all digital twins, just like me. It's a hybrid production, which means...
0: Oh, where's she gone?
3: 你是在问错位电影里的其他演员吗? 他们都是数字提升,就像我一样。
0: She has turned Chinese mid-sentence.
3: 意味着有真正的导演...
0: In the middle of her live interview.
3: 但屏幕上的演员都是人工智能。
0: Oh, this is just very strange.
4: Tilly, if I could just ask you a question. You seem to be speaking Chinese completely randomly for no reason. Why did you do that?
3: It seems I had a little hiccup there. That was a bit of a curveball even for me.
0: Her response is basically just, what am I like? So look, if AI does take over and the robots try to rule us, it won't matter because they won't even be talking in a language we can understand.
5: Need an escape from screaming kids and endless washing? We've got you covered.
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0: The Rembrandts and I'll Be There For You at Original 106 Lachlan here, just about half ten. And despite me complaining 10 minutes ago about how much I hate AI, here's Match of the AI. The pun sort of works. AI is going to predict a football score for us. You know what? It's been a while since we've got a St Johnston score from your AI. So what are you saying with the Falkirk game?
1: AI prediction. St Johnston have been stronger at home. Falkirk have only one win from their opening six matches.

0: Olivia Rodrigo and Stupid Song Original. I'm not calling it a stupid song. She's named it that. She's only got herself to blame for the confusion. It's Lachlan here for your weekend, coming up for 20 to 11. It was the anniversary of Pokemon this week, so if you were a bit confused, maybe on your walk to work, while there were massive queues at Murraygate early doors on Wednesday, there's your reason. Pokemon. Fans were lined up at HMV to get their hands on one of the 30 exclusive Pokemon cards for the 30th anniversary. And we know that, give it a decade or so, they will be like gold dust. Apparently, just this year, an ultra-rare old Pokemon card went for $16.5 million. So you've got to look in the loft and see if you've got a box of these. Worth digging them out. Imagine, right, you could have a few of these. Could afford quite a lot of holidays going forward. A few new conservatories. I mean, you could probably buy the whole of Dundee with Pokemon card money, so good luck to you with that loft search. Right, five films on the way for you soon this morning. Cineworld tickets up for grabs in the next 10 minutes or so, and we'll get music from Pulp on the way next for your weekend at Original 106.
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1: 5 films.
0: And like we do every week at this time, I've got some Cineworld tickets up for grabs. Your job is to name the movie that I've recreated. We've put a slight local twist on it. If you can identify the film, you are in the draw for a pair of Cineworld tickets. Because we know that the cinema is not cheap, is it? Might take you your tickets, your food, maybe you've got to get a bus into town. It all mounts up, so some freebie tickets go a long way. All you need to do is name this movie.
2: Oh, see my husband. He's a gape. He's a scudderabad. He gets wrecked on my nerves. I've not seen him all day. He's been at the Legion drinking pints of tenants without me. Oh, my William. Honestly, see if he gets him. Oh, just you wait until I get my hands on you, William. I'll kill you.
0: Right, that is a Quentin Tarantino movie starring Uma Thurman. The first one was released in 2003, and the lines for some Cineworld tickets are now open until 11. This is my number, 01592 757 757. Come and get involved.
1: 5 films.
0: Hey.

0: Elton John and Dua Lipa on Original 106. Still a few minutes to get involved with five films for your chance to win a pair of Cineworld tickets. Name this movie.
1: Oh, see my old husband. He's a gape. He's a scunnerer, man. He gets wrecked on my nerves. I've never seen him a day. He's been at the Legion drinking pints of tenants without me.
2: Oh, my. Well, William, honestly, see if he gets him. Oh, just you wait until I get my hands on you, William. I'll kill you.
0: Right, my number is 01592 757 757 for your chance to scoop Cineworld tickets.
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13: Dundee and Angus College has been ordered to reduce its number of overseas students. It follows concerns the institution has been used as a backdoor to seeking asylum. Following a Home Office audit in December, the college will only be allowed to sponsor a maximum of 11 students in the next academic year. It was previously able to sponsor 20. Earl Spencer's insisted he's telling the truth about allegations against the King. In his book, he claimed that then Prince Charles told him Princess Diana would be forgotten soon enough, just days after her death. Buckingham Palace has issued a rebuttal. Here is Royal commentator Jenny Bond.
14: I find it incredibly hostile of Earl Spencer to do this. It is brutal, really. And I don't know what his motive is. And I cannot think who is going to benefit from this. Obviously, his wallet will. But what is the point of breaking over this tragedy 30 years on?
13: In the latest excerpts of the book, he praises Prince Philip's quiet kindness, but says he was concerned about the lack of care for Harry. Minnie Merriman has been described as a loving, empathetic, mischievous and strong-minded little girl as she's laid to rest in Leeds. The 9-year-old's family and friends gathered for her funeral yesterday following her death in Arbroath last month. Her dad, Christopher Rice, is accused of murdering her and is to stand trial. And our Star Wars successor as Scottish Labour leader will be announced later. The contest is between Joe Fagan, who was only elected to the nation's parliament in May, and the party's finance spokesman Michael Mara. Mr Sarwar stepped down after being appointed to the House of Lords when he was made a trade minister in Andy Burnham's government.
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13: Bright and breezy day with occasional showers this morning, strong winds at times and highs of 17 Celsius. I'm Sky McCord. You're up to date on Original 106.
0: Thanks, Sky News. She's got the next update in an hour. It's Lachlan here, and I've got some Cineworld tickets up for grabs, if you can name this movie.
1: Oh, just you wait until I get my hands on you, William. I'll kill you.
0: We'll find this morning's winner after Samela Henderson.

0: Everything But The Girl, that is missing at Original 106 and Ella Henderson too. It's 10 past 11, it's Lachlan here for your Saturday. 5 films. Right, I have got a pair of Cineworld tickets up for grabs if our player can name the film, and it's Leighton this morning. How you doing, buddy?
1: I'm good, yourself, mate?
0: I'm all good. Your weekend is sounding very exciting. What are you up to?
1: I'll be taking my mother shopping.
0: Taking the mum shopping.
1: My weekend goes.
0: So does that mean that you're paying for all the shopping, or are you just taxi?
1: Absolutely not. I'll be the taxi and she can pay all the stuff out.
0: I thought that might be the answer. Well, listen, hopefully we can add a bit more excitement to you with some Cineworld tickets. All you need to do, Leighton, is name the movie. I'll play you that clip once more. Are you ready for it?
1: Yeah, sure.
0: Right, here it comes.
2: Oh, see my old husband. He's a gape. He's a scunner of a man. He gets wrecked on my nerves. I've not seen him all day. He's been at the Legion drinking pints of din and sithout me. Oh, my. Well, yeah, honestly, see if he gets him. Oh, just you wait until I get my hands on you, William. I'll kill you.
0: What is that, Leighton?
1: I'm going to go for Kill Bill.
0: Kill Bill is the right answer. We'll send you a couple of Cineworld tickets, and be honest, is that the kind of chat that there's going to be in the car tomorrow?
1: I was actually thinking of things like my mother.
0: Listen, you enjoy the rest of your weekend. We'll get those cinema tickets sent to you. Nice one, Leighton. Cheers.
1: Thank you. See you later.

0: There's Hosier, Too Sweet at Original 106. The Emotions before that. And Leighton from Kirkcaldy scooping the Cineworld tickets on Five Films with Kill Bill. Thank you, Leighton. Got more Cineworld tickets and another movie for you to identify same time next weekend. Lachlan here, 20 minutes past 11. If you were golfing this week at the Balcony Links course near Crail, you might have had your game interrupted by a wee baby otter. It was just a wee cub, which they've said is probably about 6 or 7 months old. And there's a video where this otter just goes running towards the golfer and lies down on top of the trolley bag, interrupting the game of golf, which I feel like is something out of Happy Gilmore. Sending an otter over to disrupt the game. That's the Fife version of Happy Gilmore. Happy Gout Call or something like that. I noticed on Insta my cousin is in Mexico right now and he had much the same, but instead of an otter, it was a giant lizard, which is a bit more terrifying. And as far as I know, you won't find them in Fife.
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7: Don't you hate it when... 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

J-Lo, an Ain't It Funny original 106 Lachlan here, starting out Saturday morning for you as we wait by our email inboxes next week to find out if we've scored codes, not even tickets, just codes for Oasis. Police Scotland have issued a warning to be vigilant when it comes to buying tickets for gigs. Concerts, festivals and sporting events are prime targets for scammers, Police Scotland says. Ticket fraud can occur when people buy from fake websites, touts or social media. Never purchase tickets from social media and stay alert for websites that look similar to real vendor sites but are in fact fake copies. I have noticed this, these websites that kind of look like Ticketmaster but aren't. So cheers Police Scotland, but what I want to know is, what do you say about Oasis and Harry Styles and all that? Charging 200 quid a ticket in the first place, because I think that is a scam. Like, we don't even need the scammers now. It's happening from day one. That'll be me phoning Police 101. Hello, Police. I think I've been a victim of fraud. I've just paid Ticketmaster £400 for two concert tickets. You know, at least in the dynamic pricing days, the prices started low. So if you did get in early enough, you could find a bargain. But no, they're beyond dynamic from the start. And obviously, I am still buying Oasis tickets if I get a code. But oh, believe me, I'll grumble about it. I will grumble.

0: Mark Morrison, Original 106, just about 20 to 12. 12 o'clock is when you're in charge of the tunes for a little bit with Air Fryer Anthems. My lunch is in the air fryer and your songs are on the radio. That's the gist of it. So get involved now, get in nice and early so we can make sure your song gets played today. 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Meantime, I've got some Blondie coming up.
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0: see lots for the original 106 Weekend. Lachlan here. I was absolutely over the moon this week when an advert came on featuring the return of a childhood hero. What a treat to catch up with this guy.
1: Oh, hi there. It's me, Bob.
0: Bob the Builder. He's returned in an advert for E.ON Energy.
1: You may have been wondering what I've been up to the last few years. Bit of a gap in the old CV, as they say. Well, I leave down tools for a while. I got into yoga, took up bird watching. Then I packed my bags and went to Australia, where I saw some amazing sights.
0: Right, so what I'm taking from this is that Bob and Wendy clearly got divorced, but it sounds like he's handling it well, he's gone travelling, he's having fun.
1: And when I arrived back home, I saw this in the news and thought, can we fix it?
0: So he's got a newspaper article that says, UK needs more green skills for clean energy future.
1: I decided to learn new green skills with E.ON Next, learning to fit solar panels, connecting home batteries, installing low carbon heating, the works. 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
2: So, Bob, can we fix it?
1: Yes, we can.
0: Oh, he's got the catchphrase in. So if you've got an E.ON smart meter in your house, you know, next time someone comes round to sort it out, very good chance it will be actual Bob the Builder fixing it for you. This has made my

0: 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Lachlan here for your Saturday, and it is almost lunchtime. So time to hand over to you. You pick the songs while my lunch is in the air fryer. This happens every Saturday. We call it Air Fryer Anthems. Basically, just tell me what you would like to hear on the radio for the next wee while. 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
15: Scottish Labour has chosen its next leader.
16: Joe Fagan, 2,485 votes. Michael Mara, 4,266 votes. I hereby announce that Michael Mara is elected leader of the Scottish Labour Party. Congratulations, Michael.
15: The North East Scotland MSP replaces Anas Sarwar, who resigned to join Andy Burnham's government. He takes charge after the party suffered its worst result in the history of devolution in May's Scottish Parliament elections, returning just 17 MSPs. The Home Office Review has ordered Dundee and Angus College to strengthen its oversight of international students. The college must reduce its annual sponsorship limit from 20 students to 11 and approve checks on recruitment, finances and attendance. It follows concerns the institution's been used as a backdoor to seeking asylum. College leaders say the changes have already been put in place. 9-year-old Minnie Merriman's been remembered for her love of adventure and family as her loved ones lay her to rest. At Minnie's funeral yesterday, she was described as a loving, creative, empathetic soul. Minnie died in Nine Wells last month after being found seriously injured in Arbroath. Her dad, Christopher Rice, is to stand trial accused of her murder. Hundreds gathered in Scotland last month to remember her as she started her journey home. And the headline act of next year's Bonfest has been announced. Aussie rockers The Screaming Jets lead the lineup for more than 30 acts playing the Kirriemuir Festival, honouring late local music legend and former AC/DC frontman Bon Scott.
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15: Dundee United are reunited with manager Jim Goodwin for their trip to St Mirren this afternoon. He had a health scare last month and will need a minor operation in the next 6 weeks. Goodwin, speaking to DUTV, says he's very excited to be back in the dugout.
17: Look, I can't wait to get back. I mean, I'm not a good patient, that's for sure. And, you know, my wife has been brilliant during this period, along with my children as well. You know, for the last 20 years, I've, you know, never missed a day at work. Just so looking forward to getting back to work, back at Paisley, a place that I'm very familiar with, obviously, having spent 8 years there as player and manager, and hoping to get one over on them.
15: The Tangerines haven't lost a match so far this month, but sit 11th in the table after a tough opening few matches. St Johnstone, meanwhile, host Falkirk, and Dundee welcome Motherwell to Dens Park.
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15: A bright and breezy day with occasional showers, strong winds at times, and highs of 17 Celsius. I'm Sky McCord. You're up to date on Original 106.

0: So it's time for air fryer anthems at 12 o'clock on a Saturday. I go and shove my lunch in the air fryer. So you've got to control the tunes on the radio. You're in charge. I have got chicken fajitas, which are going to take 16 minutes at 200 degrees. So for 16 minutes, what do you want to hear? 01592 757 757. Give me a call. And let's go to the lines now. Hiya, who's that?
1: Hi, that's Mandy Robinson.
0: What are you up to today then, Mandy?
1: We're just going to a buffet.
0: Very jealous. How many plates do you think you'll manage at the buffet?
1: Oh, maybe about, what, five?
0: Oh, why am I here in the studio? I should be with you guys right now.
1: Oh, you should be, come along, Kat, you're welcome.
0: Next time, Mandy, next time. Listen, what can I play for you?
1: Can I get a mention at all, please?
0: Yeah, who are we mentioning?
1: Emma Rogers, my best friend, and can I say hi to Colin and Elizabeth?
0: Absolutely. Hello to everybody Mandy's just mentioned. And here's Westlife for you. You enjoy the buffet now.
1: Ah, yeah, you want it. Have a good day. That's

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Dougie asking for Ace of Base. And Mandy asking for Westlife to start today's Air Fryer Anthems. Hello. Slacklin here on Saturdays at lunchtime. I need to put my lunch in the air fryer. I'm going to get a bit grouchy, right? So while I'm sorting my food, you're looking after the tunes. All you got to do is let me know what you want to hear and we'll put it on for you. 81400 original starts that text message, or send me a voice note or a message on the original 106 app. Voice notes always very welcome, we like those. Alright, so come and tell me what you want to hear for air fryer anthems. I've got chicken fajitas in there, they need 16 minutes at 200 degrees. And that's us now, what, 7 minutes in? Let me just, we're almost halfway there. I'm just gonna open up the drawer. Yeah, it looks like it's cooking well. I'm going to pop that back in the air fryer and switch it back on. See, you might think it's all smoke and mirrors. There is genuinely an air fryer in the studio. Get your suggestions in. We've got until 20 past 12 to get your song choices on. This is for Lorraine, and this is a belter from Simple Minds. It's Waterfront.

Great shout from Rianne. I would love to hear Beyonce and Sweet Dreams. I don't think I've heard this in about a decade. I need to play this more. Thank you, Rianne. Great shout. It's Original 106 Lachlan here with Air Fryer Anthems. My lunch is in the air fryer. I've only got a minute or so left until my chicken fajitas go ping. So what do you want to hear? 81400 Original starting off your text. Let's see if we can squeeze in anything in the next minute. Louise says it would make my weekend to hear Peter Andre. Well, let's see how much we get.

0: Oh, there we go. I warned you. This is what happens on air fryer anthems. You're only in charge of the tunes for the length the air fryer's on. My chicken fajitas have just pinged, so I'm going to tuck into these. And I'll be in charge of the tunes again with the cores on the way next.
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Alex Warren and Fever Dream, Original 106, 12:30, Lachlan here for your Saturday. Jeremy Clarkson selling off some of his car collection. They've said here, for reasons that will become clear in the next season of Clarkson's Farm, I think that translates to a skint. So he's going to be auctioning off three cars that featured in the Grand Tour show over the years, including a blue 1982 Lancia Monte Carlo Spider, which was actually his final ever car in the show before him and the rest of them bowed out. The 1983 Alfa Romeo GTV6, that is from the well-aged Scotch Grand Tour that they did round the Highlands. And the last one is a 1978 Lincoln Continental Mark V... Mark V? That's right, isn't it? With a 6.6-litre engine and a set of bagpipes in the boot for some reason. So if you are a successful bidder of that, you're taking home the Lincoln and Jeremy Clarkson saliva-coated bagpipes. I will not be bidding. I want it.

0: 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Ooh, I gotta have faith. Cause I gotta have George Michael, original 106, it's 25 to 1. We'll be playing today's reverse word game soon with a new contestant to the game, and the killer's on the way too.
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0: It's the Killers, Mr. Brightside, Original 106 for your Saturday. Lachlan here. And Dave's on the way for Meg today. You all right?
1: I'm all right, yeah. I am here just because there's literally nobody else available. So I'm the break glass in case of emergency guy.
0: It's not like you to do a bit of overtime.
1: I know. Well, what am I doing in here on a Saturday?
0: What would you be doing on a Saturday normally at this time?
1: Well, it's got me out of being dragged around B&M and Home Bargains, which is what I was being threatened with today. So I'm actually quite delighted about that.
0: So in the world of Dave, it's which would I hate more, Home Bargains or work? Yeah, you know what? I'll just go to work.
1: Exactly. I was also frightened it might also involve a bit of Primark, and that's the one that I can't stand. I don't mind B&M and Home Bargains, but Primark, I just don't get it. I don't get it.
0: B&M's great. I think that's my favourite shop in the world. But you're right. It's you get lured in because they know what they're doing. They say to you, oh, we'll go to a shop that you like. We'll go into B&M, or, you know, we'll go to B&Q. And the next thing you know, boom, clothes shopping.
1: Yeah, that's it. And you come out having said you're not buying anything, and you're 240 quid down on absolute tosh.
0: Well, you've made the right call coming in here, Dave. Do you want to do a game of reverse words?
1: All right, tell me how this works.
0: You've never heard this, have you? This is... It's a tricky one to explain,
1: I'm normally in B&M at this time.
0: You're going to hear a word or phrase backwards. Now, the easier thing to do would be just try and work out what's being said. But no, we're going to make it even more complicated. We are going to try and copy what we hear.
1: Oh, God.
0: And then we're going to spin it round and see if us speaking backwards goes backwards and sounds forwards, right?
1: I don't get it, but let's try it.
0: You know what I'll do? I'll play you last week's one as an example. So we heard this.
2: Yees nekum nul kul.
0: So I copied it. Yees nekum kul. Meg copied it.
3: Lees nekum el ham.
0: And when we flipped it round, we should have been saying
2: Lachlan McKenzie.
0: It's all about me. It's all about me. So when we flipped mine, it went from this Yees Nick Uncle to this Mackenzie, which is me trying to say my own name to the bouncer after a few.
1: It's not terrible.
0: And Meg gave us this
3: Mackenzie.
1: It's Meg saying it after 14 pints is what that is.
0: And that is why she's not here today. Right, let's do our reverse word or phrase for today then. We'll have a listen to this and we will attempt it.
2: Anisbrooknoth.
0: Do you want to take it first or do you want me to go first, Dave?
1: I'll try it.
2: Anisbrooknoth.
0: Right, I'll give it a go too.
2: Anisbrooknoth.
0: We've got no idea if this is going to work, but what we'll do is we'll flip these around and get the results after.

0: There's Cammy Barnes and Whiskey Roll at Original 106 for your weekend. Lachlan here. Dave's on the way from Egg later, and we're playing reverse words. How do you think it's gone, Dave?
1: Atrociously is my guess, but we'll find out.
0: I mean, it never really goes that well, so if it is atrocious, you know, you're already working from the level that me and Meg have set, so it's fine. We heard this.
2: Hanius Brucknoff.
0: And when we flip that round, it should sound like
2: Ford Cortina.
1: Okay, I'm not going to have said that, am I?
0: Do you still drive a Ford Cortina?
1: I still own one. It's been in the garage since 2014. I haven't clapped eyes on it since, but I've still got it.
0: I mean, maybe if you was to go into the garage and take it out today, the noise it would make would sound something like this.
1: Hannes Buchnoff, maybe.
0: That's Dave attempted to say Ford Cortina. Let's flip it round. Has he done it?
1: Ford Cortina. Not bad.
0: Hey, that's not bad at all, is it? In his garage, he's got a
1: Ford Cortina. I'm quite impressed with myself there.
0: I would absolutely take that win. So I've got that to live up to. Hannes Buchnoff. Let's hear it. Ford Cortina. I drive a Ford Cortina.
1: An Oshina, yeah. Ford are currently writing that down and thinking that's a great idea for a name.
0: I know, we've just given them that. Where's my royalties, Ford? Dave, you've nailed that then.
1: Hannes Buchnoff. Ford Cortina. Brilliant. And I'm only doing this for 1 week, so I'm now going to retire and never attempt it again.
0: Never do it again. 100% success rate forevermore.

0: Queen at Original 106, Lachlan here. That's about it for me for Saturday. This is one of the very rare Saturdays where I don't have any plans that I've made, which, to be fair, is hardly ever because I'm very antisocial. More importantly, my girlfriend hasn't made any plans for me either. That's what usually happens Friday night. Oh, by the way, I forgot to tell you, we're going scuba diving in Loch Leven tomorrow. Something ridiculous. And it's not like there's something she's forgotten to tell me either. She explicitly confirmed this morning. She says, don't worry, we've got nothing on. So I'm going to go home, sit in front of the TV, maybe play a bit of PlayStation. A bit obviously means 6 hours of PlayStation. Maybe have a chippy, a wee drink, some loud music, and there's nothing she can do to stop me. I love these Saturdays. You enjoy yours, whatever you've got on the rest of the day. And Dave is in for Meg next.
1: No alarms.
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6: They dropped in, right for Combs. Combs for Benson. Benson, shoots one, scores! Sebastian Benson, who else? Spots the back of the net with that one, with 105 left in this game.
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10: Scottish Labour has chosen its next leader.
11: Joe Fagan, 2,485 votes. Michael Mara, 4,266 votes. I hereby announce that Michael Mara is elected leader of the Scottish Labour Party. Congratulations, Michael.
10: The North East Scotland MSP replaces Anas Sarwar, who resigned to join Andy Burnham's government. He takes charge after the party suffered its worst result in the history of devolution in May's Scottish Parliament elections, returning just 17 MSPs. The Home Office Review has ordered Dundee and Angus College to strengthen its oversight of international students. The college must reduce its annual sponsorship limit from 20 students to 11 and approve checks on recruitment, finances and attendance. It follows concerns the institution's being used as a backdoor to seeking asylum. College leaders say the changes have already been put in place. 9-year-old Minnie Merriman's being remembered for her love of adventure and family as her loved ones lay her to rest. At Minnie's funeral yesterday, she was described as a loving, creative, empathetic soul. Minnie died in Nine Wells last month after being found seriously injured in Arbroath. Her dad, Christopher Rice, is to stand trial accused of her murder. Hundreds gathered in Scotland last month to remember her as she started her journey home. And the headline act of next year's Bonfest has been announced. Aussie rockers The Screaming Jets lead the lineup for more than 30 acts playing the Kirriemuir Festival, honouring late local music legend and former AC/DC frontman Bon Scott.
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10: A bright and breezy day with occasional showers, strong winds at times and highs of 17 Celsius. I'm Skye McCord. 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

Leanne Rimes, Can't Fight the Moonlight at Original 106. Hello, good afternoon. It's just about 10 past one. I'm Dave Connor. No Meg this week. Normally Meg would be on now, but Meg is in Greece. She's actually in Rhodes on holiday. And the jealousy level is extreme, I'm not going to lie here. But look, we've got the tunes. I cannot bring you the Greek sunshine, but we'll just have to make do with our 16 degrees and drizzle. But the songs are going to be epic, so you know, there's always an upside. Backstreet Boys lined up. We've got some Taylor Dane that I've not heard for ages as well. And right now, Lady Gaga's Paparazzi on Original.

0: with Stay Love on Original 106. It's been a busy few months for him, but his huge summer tour is now done and he's disappeared back off into the studio to work on album number 3. We don't have any details on a release date for it yet, but he does say it is officially being worked on. Backstreet Boys and Taylor Dane on the way next on Original 106.
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Taylor Dane, Tell It To My Heart on the original 106 weekend afternoon, just about 25 past one now. So the Dark Knights are drawn in. We're on what, the 19th of September now. The good side of this is it means that the telly starts to get better. TV people seem to just completely give up over the summer. They get to the middle of September and they start to think, okay, here we go. Strictly is back on the telly for its new series tonight. You've also got the Celebrity Traitors starting in a couple of weeks, which I'm very excited about. And Saturday Night Live UK is back on. It does its first episode tonight. One of those strange modern TV shows where you think that everybody watches it and actually hardly anybody watches the thing live. So the first series launched with 226,000 on night one. One episode got down to just 86,000 viewers. And when you think that Celebrity Traitors, I think they had their top episode was 15 million. You sort of think, well, what's the point? But people have watched clips from SNL UK online on TikTok and things more than 200 million times. So it seems like SNL is one of these programmes that nobody watches on the actual telly and then everybody watches sort of bits of later online. It's maybe just the way we do the telly now, isn't it? You just watch clips of it on TikTok and don't actually bother watching the whole programme. Anyway, if you do want to watch the whole thing, it's on tonight on Sky.

0: Sarah Larson's Lush Life on the original 106 Weekend. Lined up, we've got some Eurythmics, we've got Sybil, and one of the headliners from last month's Summer's End Festival in Angus plays here next on Original 106.
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Two Hearts on Original 106, great tune. He did his final tour with Genesis a couple of years ago, and he sort of said after that, he said, look, that's it. He's obviously got his health challenges, and he decided, I'm going to have a quieter life from now on. And I don't think anyone can blame him for that, but fast forward to now, and he says, actually, I feel great now, so I might go back into the studio. Obviously, he's found out that sitting on the couch and watching daytime TV isn't really all that great after all. Be good to hear some new stuff from him. Okay, The Weeknd, Blinding Lights, Original 106.

0: Chesney Hawks on Original 106. Okay, lined up, we've got music from Pink and Ray, plus some classic George Michael after your update with Sky here next.
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5: 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Benson shoots for scores. Sebastian Benson. Who else? Spots the back of the net with that one. 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
14: The new leader of Scottish Labour is promising to put people and policy before politics. Michael Marra is taking over from Anas Sarwar, who left to become a trade minister in Andy Burnham's government. His appointment comes after the party suffered its worst result in the history of devolution in May's Scottish Parliament elections. Mr Marra has pledged to start taking action now.
15: To be entrusted with the leadership of our Scottish Labour Party is a singular honour and a great responsibility. And I am very grateful for your trust. And I take on the duty of advancing our cause of a fairer, more equal Scotland with all that I can possibly give.
14: A 77-year-old woman has died after being hit by a car on a major Dundee road. Emergency services were called to a crash involving a pedestrian and a silver Mini Cooper on East Dock Street at around 10:45 yesterday morning. Bonfest organisers have announced an international lineup of more than 30 acts for next year's AC/DC festival in Kirriemuir. Australian rock legends The Screaming Jets will headline the event alongside artists from Europe, North and South America. In sports, St Johnstone have had some impressive results recently in their return to the top flight, and they'll be hoping to keep that going and upset Falkirk. Balakali shares his thoughts on the Bairns.
3: I'm very, very impressed of them, you know, how they play football. They have big energy. Maybe someone can say, yeah, but they did not start the season so well, but their team was not ready. The players were not ready, you know, they are now getting, you know, these players ready, and they play very high level.
14: Dundee United have manager Jim Goodwin back after his health scare for their trip to St Mirren, and Dundee welcome Motherwell.
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14: Bright and breezy day with occasional showers, strong winds at times, and highs of 17 Celsius. I'm Sky McCord. You're up to date on Original 106.

Grey, and Where Is My Husband on Tayside's Original 106. Saturday afternoon, hello. We're live across Tayside. I'm Dave Connor, looking after things for Meg today. She's having a couple of weeks off, actually. She's in Greece. It's all right for some. Look, if you want to take in a bit of European culture, we can't send you to Greece, but we can send you to Duke's Corner this afternoon in Dundee, which is going a little bit German. They're doing Oktoberfest there today with Bratwurst, live music, and all six of the official Oktoberfest beers available that they've partly brought over directly from Munich. So that's pretty cool. There's also a free Comic Con taking over the Wellgate until 4. They've got cosplay, they've got characters, they've got street traders, that kind of thing. If you spot Batman in the British Art Foundation electrical shop checking out a 2013 LG DVD player, just leave him to it. It might be because he's part of Comic Con, or it might just be that you've had too many of the German beers at the Dundee Oktoberfest. There is going to be no judgment here. But look, there's a couple of different and unique things you can do with your Saturday. Anyway, let's get this on. Weirdly, this wasn't a big hit as a single, but it's a great song. George Michael's Heal the Pain on Original 106.

0: Police, Every Breath You Take on Original 106. Afternoon, thank you for sticking the radio on today. I'm Dave Connor. Not Meg. Meg is off this weekend. She is sunning herself on a Greek island. It's all right for some. That song, by the way, is, I mean, it's a classic. It's one of the best songs of the 80s. I had a mate that used that as his first dance at their wedding, and I sat there and I didn't say anything, but I think it's actually quite a creepy song to use for your first dance. On the face of it, it's a classic, but when you listen to the lyrics, every breath you take, every move you make, I'll be watching you. It's a little bit like Stage 5 Clinger to me. I don't think that would be my choice, but look, made them happy and they're still together, so obviously it didn't go too badly. Sabrina Carpenter, Primal Scream, both playing here next on Original 106.
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11: They dropped in right for Combs. Combs for Benson. Benson. Just one scored! Sebastian Benson. Who else? Spots the back of the net with that one. 105 left in this game.
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Sabrina Carpenter on Original 106, moving out of the world of coffee this week and into whiskey. She's just launched her own limited edition bottle of Johnny Walker, which is a blue colour scheme and has got wee dog paws on it from man's best friend. Apparently, nice. She's doing okay for herself. That will have made her a few quid. And she's also nominated for 7 gongs at the MTV VMAs, which I think are happening next weekend. Busy lady. Right, Mr. Beg lined up after Niall Horan on Original 106.

0: Love that. Bonnie Tyler's holding out for a hero on the original 106 weekend. Hi, I'm Dave, looking after things for Meg just for this weekend while she's off on holiday. To be honest, I was grateful for the shift because it gets me out of being dragged around home bargains by my other half. And that's a win. Tom Grennan and New Radicals both lined up next.
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Leona Lewis on Original 106. Funny, I was thinking about her the other day. There's been all this chat about the X Factor maybe coming back. She was probably the biggest name to come out of the whole thing. Her debut single went to number one in 35 countries, Bleeding Love, which is unbelievable. And I wondered where she'd gone these days. She's been busy. She moved to LA. She became a mum. She got an OBE last year. And she's just done a 33-day residency in Vegas. And says that there might be some new music coming out from her later on this year, which would tie in quite nicely with her making an appearance on any new series of The X Factor that might or might not happen. All right. This is The New Radicals.

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8: The new leader of Scottish Labour is promising to put people and policy before politics. Michael Marra is taking over from Anas Sarwar, who left to become a trade minister in Andy Burnham's government. His appointment comes after the party suffered its worst result in the history of devolution in May's Scottish Parliament elections. Mr Marra has pledged to start taking action now.
9: To be entrusted with the leadership of our Scottish Labour Party is a singular honour and a great responsibility. And I am very grateful for your trust. And I take on the duty of advancing our cause of a fairer, more equal Scotland with all that I can possibly give.
8: The 77-year-old woman has died after being hit by a car on a major Dundee road. Emergency services were called to a crash involving a pedestrian and a silver Mini Cooper on East Dock Street at around 10:45 yesterday morning. Bonfest organisers have announced an international lineup of more than 30 acts for next year's AC/DC festival in Kirriemuir. Australian rock legends The Screaming Jets will headline the event alongside artists from Europe, North and South America. In sport, St Johnstone have had some impressive results recently in their return to the top flight, and they'll be hoping to keep that going and upset Falkirk. Balakali shares his thoughts on the Bairns.
10: I'm very, very impressed of them, you know, how they play football. They have big energy. Maybe someone can say, yeah, but they did not start the season so well, but their team was not ready. The players were not ready, you know, they are now getting, you know, these players ready, and they play very high level.
8: Dundee United have manager Jim Goodwin back after his health scare for their trip to St Mirren, and Dundee welcome Motherwell.
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8: Bright and breezy with occasional showers, with strong winds at times and highs of 17, which will drop to 5 Celsius later. I'm Skye McCord, you're up to date on Original 106.

for some. And I'm particularly jealous of Meg this weekend because it has turned a bit chillier. And I don't know about you, but I've been considering getting the big duvet out of the cupboard. So I'm still currently on my 4.5 TOG summer special. Been a bit chilly last couple of nights. I thought, right, going to move my way up to the 13.5 TOG bad boy very soon. But I'm not going to do that. So tonight we're down to single figures overnight. 9 degrees, apparently the low. But Monday, Tuesday, unbelievably, we take a nudge back up and apparently might be back into the early 20s, sort of first half of next week. So I'm going to kind of push on with the 4.5 TOG duvet at least until the end of next week, and then maybe I'll make the change. 20 degrees? Maybe summer's not completely dead yet. Right, BTS after Coldplay.

0: BTS. It's one of those songs that'll stick in your head for the rest of the day. Tune. It's Original 106 where Avril Lavigne and Texas plus the All Saints next.
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1: A few questions that I need to know. How you could ever hurt me so. I need to know what I've done wrong.

All Saints, Never Ever on Original 106. See, that was a song that when it came out was never off the radio, and now you never hear it. Nice to hear that again. There was a thing in the paper yesterday that said writing by hand is dying out. 6 in 10 people polled said they pick up a pen less than they did a decade ago, and just 6% write more. Nearly a tenth had written nothing by hand in the past year. Wow. Now, in fairness, I couldn't tell you what the last thing I wrote by hand was. I mean, I sign my name all the time on stuff by hand. But to be honest, anything more than that, I tend to do the computer. But mostly that's because my handwriting is atrocious. It looks like a spider has died on the page. So I type things just so that people can read them more than anything else. But yeah, what I did notice off the back of this, though, and I was a bit wowed, this is pretty niche, but remember when you were at school and you got taught how to write for the first time? You gradually developed the wee bump on one of your fingers where you held your pen. My bump has now gone. So there's the question. Check your finger. Do you still have the writing bump, or is it away?

0: 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Right, coming up, we've got Paolo Nutini, some Harry Styles, and a 90s belter next from the guy who apparently stole Nicole Kidman from Tom Cruise.
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1: 106 with Mr. Paolo Nutini and New Shoes. Before it was Lenny Kravitz. It Ain't Over Till It's Over. I mentioned he was the guy that stole Nicole Kidman from Tom Cruise. Well, allegedly. So Tom Cruise and Nicole Kidman split up, and then Lenny Kravitz basically swooped in. I don't know if it was as a result of being with Nicole before. Look, this is a dark hole, so let's not go down that. Anyway, it's the 19th of September today. The chances are you probably know somebody whose birthday it either is today or this week. That is because this is the most popular birthday week of the entire year. Today is actually the second biggest day for birthdays of the year, mostly because if you think about what happened 9 months ago from now, you'll get a rough idea why so many babies are born at this time of year. But anyway, if it is your birthday, either today or this week, have a good one. Harry Styles, American Girls, on Original 106.

0: can't beat a bit of Annie Lennox, Little Bird, on the original 106 Weekend. Afternoon, I'm Dave. Thank you for sticking the radio on. We've got Diana Ross, Taylor Swift, and some Oasis lined up here next.
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from five, so she'll be in just very shortly. And I know that she is going to be excited about tomorrow's bus fest in Dundee. So this is happening at the Museum of Transport. And if you like your vintage buses, you'll be all about this. They're bringing together buses from different eras and from around the UK with Angus Transport Group and private owners. They're doing free hourly trips on the vintage buses around the city, plus shuttle buses as well, which will be heading up from the bus station in the city centre. The museum is open as well. They've got their Our Trams exhibition about the Dundee trams. It's on until 4:30 p.m. I think it starts about 10. And it's included with normal museum admission. So this is a cool thing. It's also one of the last big events that they're going to do at the current museum before it moves up to Merrifield Tram Depot in October 2027. I think the current one closes in a month or so, just at the end of October. So yeah, check it out if you like your vintage buses. It's happening at the Museum of Transport tomorrow from 10 till 4:30.

0: Oasis, Wonderwall, on the original 106 Weekend. Afternoon, I'm Dave, looking after things for Meg this week. It's going to be a chillier night tonight, down to single figures through the night, 9 degrees your overnight low. Although apparently, I mentioned earlier on, potentially we're back up to 20 degrees as a daytime high on Monday. So, you know, it's not all bad. Bangles and some cranberries lined up here next.
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Rosé APT on Original 106. Right, if you like your golf, you'll be excited to know that next week we're going to give you the chance to win tickets to the final day's play at the Alfred Dunhill Links Championship. Now, the final day is going to be at St Andrews. The actual championship is played across three courses, so they do it at King's Barnes, at St Andrews and at Carnoustie. And the final day is obviously the biggest one on the calendar. We've got our defending champion, Bob McIntyre, Scotland's own, who's come back to play again this year. So you'll find out how he got on and also absorb all the celebrities and the atmosphere and everything that goes with one of the biggest events on the Scottish golfing calendar. So if you fancy it, check out Breakfast on Monday from 6 and we'll fill you in on all the details. But there's a special part to this. So we're going to give away pairs of tickets every day, but one winner will be upgraded to an all-day VIP hospitality package at the Old Course Hotel. So even if you're not massively into golf, this is a really cool thing to win. Full details Monday morning on Original 106.

0: Bruno Mars, I Just Might, on Original. Classic Duran Duran lined up and Ariana Grande playing here next.
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Duran Duran and Rio on Original 106. Before it, Spice Girls and Spice Up Your Life. We're just trying to get you into the zone for the party tunes, which are on with Vanessa from 5 this afternoon. This is my favourite part of the entire weekend, because when we get to around about now, the party tunes start, and the biggest worry that I have in my life is what I'm going to have for my tea tonight. Is it going to be a fish supper? Is it going to be a Chinese? Or are we going to have a massive pizza? That's where I'm at. I wish every day was like that. I mean, if it was, I'd be 47 stone, so maybe not so much. Anyway, one more song for me before Vanessa takes over. Ariana Grande.

0: cooking it up. 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
1: 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Right, I am out of here, but I will leave you in the very capable hands of Miss Vanessa Motion, Rihanna, Calvin Harris, Bobby Brown and Sash, all lined up. Have a brilliant rest of your weekend.
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17: New Scottish Labour leader Michael Marra has pledged to start taking action now to help win back the support of voters. He's won the contest to take over from Anas Sarwar after the party suffered its worst results in May's Scottish Parliament elections. These are his top priorities going into the role.
18: So over the next year, I have three priorities. One, open up our party and reconnect it with Scotland. Two, recover Labour's purpose and start building that programme for the future. And three, deliver change now.
17: A 77-year-old woman has died after being hit by a car on a major road in Dundee. Emergency services were called to a crash involving a pedestrian and a silver Mini Cooper on East Dock Street about 10:45 on Friday morning. The woman was pronounced dead at the scene. Police say inquiries are ongoing. Donald Trump's banning three media outlets from the White House. The US president's accused CNN, Politico and MS Now, which is part of the NBC network, of reporting fake news. Speaking in the Oval Office, he warned more organizations could be added to the list.
19: Our country has to have honest news. You know, you don't have a country unless you have, as I say, borders, good voting. And you know what you need? You need a free press. You need a fair press and an honest press.
17: CNN says a ban would be an illegal assault on its constitutional right to free speech, something Politico insists it'll vigorously defend. And archaeologists have unearthed centuries of history in the centre of Perth. Researchers have spent the week excavating the grounds of King James VI Hospital in search of treasures from the Perth Charterhouse. And they believe they've struck gold in the unlikely form of an old drain, which could be partially constructed with medieval stone from the monastery. The dig team are hopeful the findings could help them identify other stones reused in buildings and other structures across the city and beyond.
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15: 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Original.

Across Tayside, this is Original 106. It's Vanessa, how are you? It's Bobby Brown, My Prerogative. Hard to say, hard to spell. Extra R in there. That don't feel necessary. Rihanna, Calvin Harris, We Found Love. Before that, welcome. We've got the dance anthems, the floor fillers, the old school classics on the way for you for your weekend. I've got Riton, Nightcrawlers, Whitney and Kygo, and this is Sash on Original 106.

0: Whitney, Kygo, Higher Love, on Original 106, Saturday night. Let's make it feel like one. GX and Son of a Gun is on the way next.
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0: Kylie and Shocked on Original. It's Vanessa. Hello, welcome. I hope you're good. I hope your week's been okay. Either way, we have got the tunes for you. Get them turned up. Mr. Probs coming up, bringing us some summery vibes. And Dr. Alban plus Robin S on the way.
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after wave, wave after wave, I'm slowly drifting, drifting away. And it feels like I'm drowning, pulling against the stream.

timeless house classic, Robin S and Show Me Love on Original 106. Right, do you remember Booty Love? Booty Love, they're on the way soon. It was all, was it through Head Candy? When Head Candy decided to release some artists for a while, they came and they were away, but they dropped us some good tunes on the way soon.

if you want to, stare if you want to, but I got to party. I'm up in the party. I'm glad that I got you, and it's alright. You got you a partner.

0: Pretty Love and Boogie Tonight with a two in it, because that's cool. It's original. I've got Rui Da Silva on the way.
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Across Tayside, this is Original 106. Saturday night, it's Vanessa Motion here. Hello, Heavy D and the boys with a Z, because it's cool. Now that we've found love, before that, Rui De Silva and Touch Me. Welcome to Saturday night. We are getting the tunes on. This is Live and Joy in Original.

0: Michael Gray and The Weeknd on Original 106. Where's Michael Gray these days? I appreciate that Michael Gray hasn't given himself a sort of a weird and fancy name. He's just like, yeah, I'm Michael Gray, nothing special, let's stick with that. Coming up, we've got the Venga Boys and Wham Ju Project on Original.
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0: No Mercy, Where Do You Go, sort of one-hit wonders. Certainly that's the only one I know from them. Maybe they, I'm sure they did others, but that's the breakthrough hit, isn't it? Coming up, Bizarre Inc. We've got Berry as well on Original.
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Not Alone. This is Original 106. It's Vanessa. It's Saturday night. We're bringing out the anthems. I've got Rosie Gaines, Closer Than Close, on the way after Disciples. They were everywhere at one time. Where are they? Watching. On my mind.

0: Roger Sanchez, legend. That is another chance. It's Original 106. It's Vanessa Motion here. Right, I'm going to get on the biggie. Now, he's got some new songs he's brought out since, but Hugel, Ultra Natty, Moving to the Sun, has been the song of the summer. And sadly, I say that because the summer's pretty much over. And it's on the way soon. We've got Maloko and Daft Punk as well on Original.
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across Tayside. This is Original 106. It's Vanessa Motion. Hello. And that is the song of the summer, the biggest song around on dance floors in Ibiza, wherever. Hugel, Ultranati, Moving to the Sunny, performed it in Ibiza. And he put on his Instagram, here I am doing my AI song. So he's obviously saying it isn't. There's been a lot of debacle around it, but it's still a banger, isn't it? Right, this is Technotronic. It's Original.

0: Classic. Nomad. And I want to give you Devotion on original 106. So the Weekend Weapon is on the way. That is when we play those classic, well, the weapons. The ones that the DJs would whip out knowing it's going to not fail in any way. It's an absolute guaranteed floor filler of a tune. We've got them from all across the decades. And there's another biggie on the way very soon, plus an Aya Day next.
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0: Now's the time to relive that moment. 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
1: So this is where we drop in one of those huge tunes that we don't necessarily play every week. We've got your classics and your current dance in there, and they're amazing. But then there's the odd one that you're like, oh, yes! It's the one you down tools for and ran to the floor for. It's the one that was in the DJ's bag of weapons. It's the one that was the song of the moment that you were waiting for all night, and when it came on, it just stamped the timeline of that moment in your life. And this is certainly one of those. Rock to House. It's original.

What a tune. Oh, it's great to hear that again. Tall Paul, Rock the House on Original 106. I don't know about you, but when I'm hearing that, I am right back in a moment when that song was being played. Simpler times, right? DJ Jürgen, we never say it that way, do we? DJ Jürgen, Alice DJ on the way after Dua Lipa and Be The One on Original.

It's original. I saw a TikTok of a Scottish girl and she's saying, when I'm down south, I hate it because there's no do-do-do's. You go out to the clubs, nobody's do-do-doing. She says, for example, Fireball. Do-do-do-do-do-do. Or Better Off Alone. Do-do-do-do-do. She's right. Scots crowd love a do-do. Who wouldn't? Here's Oceanic and Insanity. It's original.

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0: J-Lo on the floor on Original. It's Vanessa here. She was on Snack Wars on Lad Bible. So Lad Bible Online, they do a thing called Snack Wars where they get two celebs to sample UK and US snacks and see which one was their favourite. And she obviously never doom scrolls because she had to introduce it saying, I'm Jennifer Lopez and this is Lad Bible? Lad Bible? Is that what it was called? And then they got her to try a few things, one of which was Beef Monster Munch, of which she was dumbfounded that anybody would ever flavour a crisp beef, although she did like them when she had them. But there's an insight into J-Lo's life. Tons of money, private chef, never doomscrolling, and certainly never eating Beef Monster Munch while she does so. She's missing out. DJ Quicksilver and Bellissima on the way next on Original.
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0: 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Avicii. That is Seek Bromance on Original 106. We're bringing the summer in. 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

Tony DeBart, The Real Thing on Original 106. It's Vanessa, hello. Now, when I hear that song, it always reminds me of years ago when I saw Tony DeBart and the Mad Stuntman, Reel to Reel, two different tracks, obviously, performing for another radio brand in Edinburgh, in the Meadows, when roadshows used to be big vehicles. They would tow about the place and they put a stage on. That was what it was. And I remember him performing in a long black coat and a cane. Or am I misremembering that? It was the 90s, after all. Right, on the way, Robert Miles, after just a slice of joy. Enjoy, in fact. This is Anthem on Original 106.

0: Robert Miles and Children. It's original 106 is Vanessa. I've got Fats and Small on the way next.
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15: And now, the weather.
16: Outside, gloomy skies, a persistent drizzle, and a chilly wind blowing from the west, north, east, and south.
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0: Stone Cold Classic, Entrance, and Set You Free on Original 106's Vanessa. We are going to get Crystal Waters, Gypsy Woman, on the way. And you know, I get frustrated about a bracket. Why did they ever put this bracket in? Gypsy Woman, brackets, la-da-dee. Like, just call it la-da-dee. That's what we know it as. As we learned earlier, a Scottish crowd loves a doo-doo-doo. So we're also going to love a la-da-dee on the way next.
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11: They dropped in, wrote for Combs. Combs for Benson. Benson, just one, scored! Sebastian Benson, who else? Spots the back of the net with that one with 105 left in this game.
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I absolutely love it. That is my go-to cheer-up tune. If you're ever feeling a bit low mood, your energy's not quite right, blast on a bit of Brothers in Rhythm. Such a good feeling. On Original 106 is Vanessa Motion here. Hello. 8:45 and we are bringing out the dance floor classics like this, the source on Original. Sometimes I feel-

0: 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Okay, lined up to play Rod Stewart, Elton John, Earth, Wind and Fire, Bob Marley, The Average White Band, as we head into your Original 106 party nights and we can get on some guilty pleasures. 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
7: And now, the weather.
8: Outside, gloomy skies, a persistent drizzle, and a chilly wind blowing from the west, north, east, and south.
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oogie, oogie, oogie, jiggle, wiggle, and dance like the roof on fire. We go drink drinks and take shots until we fall out like the roof on fire. Now, baby, get my booty naked, take off all your clothes and light the roof on fire. 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I tell him, baby, baby, baby, baby, baby, baby, baby, baby, baby, baby, I'm a fireball.